0: é clara.
1: Santa Clara, a diferença é clara.
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2: 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Hey, this is Taylor Swift. You're listening to my

will fade eventually. 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Oh my, my, oh my, my love, I take one look at you, you're taking me out.

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Yeah, I guess it's always been cold here, but you were my shining light. I saw you at after party in Hackney when we chilled and we danced.

Thoughts will fade eventually. So if our time is running out, day after day, we'll make the mundane a masterpiece. Oh my, my, oh my, my love, I take one look at you.